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1: Grüß Sie. 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Yeah, she's at home. Yeah, she's at home.

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So you screwed up, but you're gonna

0: WDR 4. 80er und die größten Klassiker.
1: You know, I've been trying to get it through this fixed color mind that sometimes your nightmare turns into your dreams. You know what I'm saying?